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0: Operator, mass Sierra 118295 12. Again, S 118295 12. All that we can go.
1: Received.

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0: Do you have the party under arrest information?
1: Affirmative.
0: Could you please call the antenna now, and I will start the booking clock.
1: Who's taking the case on that?
0: Officer 74.
1: Thank you.
2: Good morning, to Frank. Bonjour. You can show me clear. 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
0: 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No violation. Operator's mass here, Alpha 2211214. SA 2211214.
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0: Can you show me our Grove Street, Fire Planet Fitness, with a DMV, a vehicle that went off into the road? I'll get to the information in a second.

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0: Vehicle's going to be Mass Reg Sierra Hotel Romeo Echo Yankee Uniform SHREYU.
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1: Control.
0: What part of this vehicle is going to be passenger permit? Sierra Alpha 1972971. Again, SA1972971. And can you send a tow my way? We can't get out of this location.
1: Okay.

0: control the alternating. To confirm, these are going to be in the driveway to the Planet Fitness, or on Grove Street to pick up the total?
1: I'm going to be on Grove Street, right in front of the Planet Fitness side. This vehicle went off the road.
0: Thank you.
1: Control, do we know which door is in route?

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Franklin Fire, Medical Ship 1, A1 Engine 2, 910 Tampa Way, Veterans Memorial Ring, for a

0: one responding, 910 Tampa Way, Veterans Memorial Ring. For male in his 40s, single episode, now conscious. Complaining of dizziness, RP will direct you to the patient.
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0: A2 is responding.
1: A2 responding. 15 Vale Drive for a 79-year-old female. Fall, unable to ambulate, had spinal surgery yesterday. Engine 4 responding, 15 Vale Drive, 79-year-old female, so unable to get up, had a spinal surgery yesterday.

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1: Alright,
0: let's go. Ben Days, did we get that vehicle off the road? All parties declined. Medical attention. Damage under. Impeachment.
1: Thank you.

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1: Okay, Yankee.
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0: A1 on arrival 8.4.

0: 4, Franco 5.
1: Engine 4.
0: This was assistance only. Patient just needed help getting from the bathroom back into bed, knowing that that's required. Engine 4A, GOB, clear.
1: Assist only, needed help getting from the bathroom back to the bed, no EMS, coming in clear.
2: Lima Stretch 3, Charlie, Lima 4-6, 2023 Chevy Silverado pickup code black. There's an active restraining order against the party. They made attempts to contact the victim tonight. Unknown whereabouts for jumps of time. Norfolk Police has a PC 3 alert for a restraining order violation. I've located stop, hold, and contact Norfolk.

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1: 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Engine 4 is back recorded.
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1: Thanks,
0: John. I'm a traffic post deal with Max 5, Tango, Alpha Golf 17, 5 TAG 17.
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0: Can you get a notification for 301 Union Street, apartment 325? Get a hold of Roshan Mignon. Her husband got transported to Metro West Framingham and is getting discharged. He's unable to get a hold of her via phone to try to wake her up. 301 Union, apartment 325.

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He's on the ground awake now, located in the back of the clinic.

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0: 1 adult male to Rentham District starting 37.6. 37.6.
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medical check for IMA 204, hold under Woodview Way, the halt set for fall. Frank, I have medical check for IMA 204, hold under Woodview Way, the halt set for fall.

0: he's on.
1: 8-2-1, what is the way the Halstead? The apartment 106, female at 80, he's fallen.
0: We have the message.
1: 2-4th en route, 100, what is the way to the fall? 100, what is the way? The apartment's gonna be 106. The Friars, we also got a second call in on this. The owner 8 is fallen. James, her whole body is sore, diaphoretic.

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Thanks, I was like,

0: Tango Control, Oscar 82, Oscar 67.
1: 82. 67.
0: 490 K Street, the Dunkin' Donuts. I'm in the parking lot, reporting a customer is not paying for his services. I'm a construction worker in a white Kia. And the customer is in a white Hyundai SUV. And the two of them are having issues with payment.
1: Christy. 67,000.

0: Flight Patrol responding units. The construction worker is stating that the female party in the white Hyundai SUV owes him over $9,000, and she has a check in her hand but will not give it to him. And there's a disagreement over that signed contract that they have.
1: Perfect.

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1: Go ahead, sir.
0: Mass Sierra 835-63950. That's 835-63950.
1: Copy, Ross. Go for two.
0: It's going to be Rhode Island 331-5165. Rhode Island 331-5165.
1: 36, copy two.

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0: Civil dispute, motor contract work done in Newport, Rhode Island. They've been advised to be clear.
1: Thank you.

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As single fire, shift alarm, Tower 1, Engine 4, Battalion 1, Engine 2, 160 Brookie Road, the fire alarm.

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1: And 10 Battalion 1.
0: I'll be en route on a delayed response. I'm on the other side of town.
1: Time we had a delayed response, 160 Brookview Road. Came in from Central Station as fire monitored.

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Tower 1, you're on 160 Bookview Road, substation fire line. You're on 160 Bridge Road. 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
0: Engine 1's making an investigation. We do have workers on site. We don't have alarm sounding at this time. We'll keep you advised. All other companies be standing by.
1: Engine 1 is investigating. Workers on site, no alarm sounding. All other companies standing by. We'll keep you advised.

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1: 76. 88.
0: 301 Union Street, apartment 118 of Franklin Landing. Qualified utility from the leasing office. They're requesting a well-being check on the resident of unit 118. Going to be a 59-year-old female. States the dog has been barking since this morning. No answer at her door.
1: Seven, interesting. Copy.
0: We don't have any history with that resident. She's on the newer side since June. She has a blue Honda sedan Matrix 680 with C Juliet 546 YWJ 54.
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0: 8876 to Franklin Control, now to Franklin Landing.
1: 8876, I have the woman's brother on the phone. They're going to come pick up the dog. She's at a hospital. I'm trying to get a location.
2: Thank you, sir.

0: Nate Franklin Control. Just an update. That number is for the co-signer named Brian Lewis. He's a resident here in Franklin. They had made arrangements before Michelle went to the hospital to take care of the dog. There's been some miscommunication on the family's end. We will go check on the dog, but Mr. Lewis's wife, also in Franklin, is coming to pick up the dog. She is at Tufts Medical Center in Wayland.
1: Thank you, sir.

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0: 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Leasing office is advised of the update.
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0: That's quarters.

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1: You want another car?
0: That's a permanent shoes of 57. 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
1: Okay, thank you.
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2: Where are you exactly in Upper Union?
0: 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C-35, I believe it is.

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0: 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Just confirm that war.
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Alpha Melvin.

0: 018 Franklin Control. Could you please close it out?
1: Receive. This is the communication assistant.

0: Franklin Control.
1: I'm not sure if you can see my last. If you haven't already done so, could you please close it out and so I won't start the booking process?
0: Thank you, sir.
2: Eight, Franklin Control, Motor Vehicle Shop. Charles River Drive and Oak, Massachusetts, 5MAR515, Mike Alpha Romeo 51, this silver SUV. My computer's down. I have the operator's S number when you're ready. Would you run it, please?
0: Affirmative, sir. Just real quick, you said that's Charles River by Oak?
2: Yeah, that intersection right there.
0: Thank you. Go ahead with that,
2: Alon. Sierra
0: 112-448-77, S112-448-77. Sir, that's something kind of active to Zavon. No, out of Franklin, negative want, negative demand.
2: Copy, thank you. Like I said, my computer's down, so this will be a verbal for 9018. Let me clear this out, thank you.
0: Thank you.

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0: Motor vehicle stop at the Enclave, Rhode Island, 1 Romeo, Quebec 209, 1 RQ 209. I'm all set on the status.
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0: I'm clear from that stop. It's going to be verbal for the expired reg to the RO.
1: Are you, sir?

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Full recall coverage, engine 2 root to rep 30 point for the working plant.

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1: Italian 1.
0: I'll be in route as well. Chief Blanchard will have the town.
1: If you're route to rest of his welfare, you're going for the working fire. Car 5 is covering the town.
2: Could you please have a rescue report to the station booking room area to evaluate the prisoner medically?
3: Perfect.
2: Body's profusely sweating and nausea.
3: Thank you.

Michael 5, medical shift alarm, here 1-4, 911 Panther Way, the police department booking area for the sick person. Michael 5, medical shift alarm, A1 engine 4, 911 Panther Way. Michael police department booking the sick person.

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0: In the area of 600 K Street, about 5 minutes ago, a white Toyota Camry cut off the fire engine responding to a call. Also, almost hit the RP. Pulled off onto a side street off of King, and no further info.
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0: AOS to Milford 7-0.
1: AOS to Milford 0.
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2: 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What unit is this?
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1: Setting on 6 West Street, number 3. 66-year-old female respiratory issues.

0: 22 Franklin Cottrell, traffic stop.
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0: Get off in the Village Mall parking lot with mass 769 November Yankee 9. It's on a red Toyota RAV4. Can I get a license check, please, on Mass Sierra 306-15202?
1: Thank you, semi-sir.

0: 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That vehicle's also coming back active.
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clear back in service.

Kissel Alarm, Engine 4, Tower 1, Area 25 Lincoln Street, for the smoke investigation. That's my fire. Kissel Alarm, Engine 4, Tower 1, 25 Lincoln Street, for the

people here in Route 45 Lincoln Street area. LRP, it's going to be a neighbor, see and saw smoke coming from the back of the house, going to be the backyard. 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If needed, you do have a hydrant in front of 20 feet.

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0: Outside fire has been extinguished. There's a language barrier, but they've been advised. We'll be awaiting A1's arrival for the medical.
1: Outside fire has been extinguished. Language barrier, but they've been advised. You're awaiting A1 for the medical complaint.
0: Tower 1 to A1.
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0: 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Tower 1. Tower 1, we're clearing up.
1: Seven four, Franco Control.
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0: Alpha Zero.
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0: Alarm, engine 4, area 51 Peck Street of Fletcher's Field, the outside property fire. Tranquil fire, shift 1, engine 4, 51 Peck Street, Fletcher's Field, the outside fire. Unattended.
1: Appreciate we have it.

Major 4 will be en route. Major 4 is flying Fletcher's Field, 51 Peck. I'll be stating near Fletcher 2. This is unattended campfire, or what appears to be a small fire. Some smoke, RP not on scene.

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0: Nothing's showing up at the moment. There's a smell of smoke by Fletcher Field, too.
2: 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Odor of smoke near Fletcher 2.
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2: Good.
3: 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It's out.

0: 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Engine 4. Engine 4 is in a wooded area adjacent to Fletcher Field. There's a small campfire that has been extinguished, however, it is still smoldering. We're going to be overhauling.
1: Wooded area next to Fletcher Field. Campfire has just been extinguished, still smoldering, still be overhauling.

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0: Police units are clear. 76 was able to detect that odor, find out where the fire was. You got to be fire department over there. All set.
1: Thank you.

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0: Italian 165.
1: Italian 1.
0: That'll be open air, Brett. Nothing showing. Alarms are sounding. I'll be investigating. Oscar.
1: I've seen nothing shoreline, standing investigating with command. Steve, as we also got Encore Fire calling in, reporting the same day as Zone 160 General Fire.

0: come in, Franklin Fire.
1: Answer and come in.
0: I do have workers on site, but the panel's indicating duct detector AC-1. I'll be investigating further.
1: Workers on site, reading on the panel is duct detector AC-1. You'll be investigating further.

0: 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Engine 4, Franco Fair, Engine 4 is on arrival. 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
1: I'll be clear, command terminated.
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H2 to 8.

0: Final control, Oscar 67.
1: I'm going to be heading up to Milford Hospital to release 6-7.

0: ETO are in quarters.
1: Loud and clear, sir.
0: Hey, sorry about that.
1: Okay, is requesting a phone call from 31 Hayward Street in his place of work. He's receiving slouts of a text that a mail party is stating he's going to go to his work address with a baseball bat. The mail party, you know, text and I give a date of time. RP did report in Kilmore Island and I advised to call Frank on duty.
0: Copy, thank you. I'll give him a call.
1: Perfect.

0: 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I'm fixing to step out of the car and away from Chad. Would you just generate a case for me for this, please? Keep it open.
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1: 76.
0: 800 just last street, the Adelaide Club, particular NVA, no injuries, no airbags, it's minor in nature, but he was rear-ended by the other car to pick up line.
1: Greasy.

0: Bank Control, Oscar 76. Berkey's going to be in a white Volvo. Second vehicle is going to be a gray Honda Accord.
1: Appreciate it.

0: 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Battalion 1, Engine 2, Engine 4, A2 Tower 1. 224 Oak Street, Topanga Middle School, for the Bronx alarm. 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Shut the alarm. Battalion 1, Engine 2, Engine 4, A2 and Tower 1. 224 Oak Street, Topanga Middle School, for the Bronx alarm.
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0: 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I came in as Zone 12, Box 8420, Media Center, floor number 2.
1: 3-2, they have it. That's the Horseman School, correct?
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1: Tower 1, Franklin Company, supplying 224 Oak Street, Defensive Middle School, came in Media Center 42, Box 8420, Zone 12.

0: Italian one, Franklin Fire.
1: There's Italian one.
0: I'll be out to middle school, nothing showing. We'll be investigating, I'll have to come in.
1: You don't see nothing showing, you are investigating, you come in.
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0: Thanks, Clive.
1: 10-6,
0: Liv. Panel is indicating a duct detector, rooftop unit number 6, has engine 2 investigating all the systems contained the bike now.
1: Panel's indicating duct detector, rooftop unit 6, engine 2 investigating all the systems containing the bike.

0: 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Tranquil Fire medical shift alarm 2 Old Forge Hill Road for the back name.
1: Okay, you can send engine 4 in there, you
0: know. Receive engine 4, 8-2, you have the message.
1: Rooftop unit, seems to be in working order. I can't get straight to it, it's on a raised roof. It seems to be in working order. Okay, sounds good. I'm gonna try for a reset. Bye-bye.

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1: A2, 2 Old Forge Hill Road, 55-year-old male with severe back pain. It's been going on for months. Come in the driveway side door.

0: Roger, Sirius Command.
1: Yeah, I'll see, it's not resetting, it wants to remain in trouble, so we're going to have to leave it now.
0: I see a roof ladder to that raised roof. We're going to take a peek at that.
1: Okay.
2: Control.
3: Transporting that female party back to the PD, starting mileage 6566.8.
2: Okay.

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1: Franklin Control.
0: Two, please, when you're ready.
1: Good.
0: First vehicle mass, 2 Romeo Lima X-ray 63, 2 RLX 63. 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
1: Copy one.
0: Second vehicle mass, 3 X-ray Foxtrot 443, 3 XF 443. Operator is going to be the female owner, Judith. You can show me clear. My sister would have paper salt.
1: Thank you.

0: come in, Frank.
1: Yes, sir, come in.
0: Rooftop unit was reset, no obvious problems out there. We did reset the panel's holding. All companies be clear, and terminated.
1: RC unit was reset, no obvious problems there. Reset the panel's holding, companies clear, and terminated.

0: Texas Fire clear, is there any?
1: Oh, when you're clear, is there any?
2: 8-2, transporting 1610, BLS to Milford, setting 0.
1: Transport time 1610, BLS to Milford.

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1: Frank Control,
0: ending mileage 6575.4, your time. Shall report down, please.
1: Thank you.

0: 就非常利用了这一天。
1: 那么
0: 再一次进来，说是2291247
1: 没有，这边过
0: T1 Clearview Drive, USDJ 901 hangup coming in 78 meters at 90%. Nothing emergent heard. No fires. Let us through that number.
1: We have it.

0: Ground Control, Oscar 76, Oscar 56.
1: 76. 56.
0: 675 Oak Street. Now we're open line coming in 15 meters at 95%. We have no history at this location except for prior open lines.
1: 76 received.

0: 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What's the last four of the number?
1: Four zero seven one.

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0: Yeah, we're at 145 Cottage, Mass Road 4, November Delta Lima 624, NDL 62.
1: Received.

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1: Thank you,
0: David. Yeah, I'm off of the vehicle. 143 East Central, 4 Tango Bravo Sierra 43.
1: Okay.

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1: We have here 88 King Street, Mass Roads 2, Foxtrot, Mike Papa 35, 2, FMP 35.
2: Thank you.

fire fire ship alarm engine 495 northbound, mile marker 43, vehicle fire. That's Franklin Fire, fire ship alarm engine 495 northbound, mile marker 43, for vehicle fire.

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1: Engine 4, have you on responding? 495 northbound, air mile marker 43. Carl is in the southbound lane, saw a truck fire, reporting a construction truck had flames and smoke.

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1: I have 10 dump truck pulled over. No flames visible at this time. We investigate.
0: Up with the dump truck pulled over. No flames at this time. Investigating.

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1: Answering.
0: No fire, just down the truck, blew an oil line. 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
1: No fire, just blew an oil line. No fire, waiting for it, so on scene.

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Hey, 1-everyone, it's spotting 130, Chestnut Street, the Franklin Health and Rehab for the trauma. That will be room 114A. 80-year-old male, fell and hit his head, is bleeding. 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Bell hit his head, is bleeding.

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0: 2-1 Clearview Drive for that 911 open line. 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Nothing emergent heard.
2: 7-4 control, you can clear that. I talked to the contractor. He's having phone issues.
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0: 7-4. 7-4, sir. 7-4, flight control Oscar 9-1.
1: 9-1.
0: Disregard. Big Oscar 7-4 responded to 8-4-3-4-3 car MVA, no injuries.

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1: Waiting for the tower blocking for the state police. Should be clearing up fairly soon.

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0: Operator is going to be holding New York license 435-401-297. It's going to be a verbal 9018.
1: Thank you.

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0: Having issues with my computer. 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
1: 喂，对不
0: 起。Traffic flows from the 80 Forest Street.
1: Where's the 84?

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1: Frederik
0: Tromp. 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
0: 38, Forest Parkway. Motion, automation, intelligence. Suite 150. So, burglar alarm coming in front exterior door.
1: First. Seven, six, control. I'm right there. 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
0: Please.

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2: Thank you. Control 76, we believe it's Quina, set off that for 201.
0: Greasy. 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
0: 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I'm just going to check the rest of the doors, then I'll be all set.
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2: 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I have it coming back to the original owner of Joshua Eddy. I was looking to say, no box, no wants.
1: Roger, it's going to be verbal 89.9. I'll be clear.
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0: Franklin Fire, A2.
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0: Final arrival, Milford, ending 7.7 miles.